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Jamie Rosenberg playing guitar there, live at Birdland, and we heard With You It Was So Beautiful. Before that, Vincent Herring, one called Thoughts.

Trumpeters John Snyder and Dave Snyder, father and son, from the recording Snyde Remarks, recorded at Smalls in New York. The tune is Playing for No One.

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trumpeter and vocalist Benny Benack III from his new release called This Is the Life, recorded live at the Blue Llama in Ann Arbor, and there with Crazy She Calls Me, Benny Benack III. These are Sounds of Jazz on our weekend. New sounds up next from John Bentley on tenor sax. It's called Go Ahead with Chris Gestern at the organ. This is The Feeling of Jazz. John Bentley.

Jane Monheit on the vocal there from the album In the Sun with Rene Toledo on guitar, the tune No More Blues. Jane Monheit on Weekend Jazz. I'm Scott Hanley here with Sounds and New Sounds. Up next, it's bassist Tom Wakeling from the new one called West by Northwest, Jason Carter on trumpet, Angelo Versace on piano. These are the Watergate Blues from Tom Wakeling.

from the Fujitsu Concord Jazz Festival. That is Ray Brown at the bass, Howard Alden on guitar, and love you madly. I'm Scott Hanley here with Jazz on Our Weekend, turning next to a recent release here from guitarist Tom Rotella called Side Hustle. Joined here with Bobby Floyd at the organ and Roy McCurdy on drums, this is Who Dat? Tom Rotella.

That is vocalist Sandra Mae Lux, who in Canada, when she was in college and graduating, was saxophonist Sandra Mae Lux as well. She has a new release out called Seasons in Jazz, and there the tune, Are We Having Fun? Sandra Mae Lux. I'm Scott Hanley, hoping you're having a bit of fun this weekend with Sounds of Jazz as part of the backdrop. We've got lots of sounds ahead for us, including saxophonist Sherelle Cassidy. She, I'm not sure, sings, but she definitely plays alto sax and clarinet on this release called Gratitude, and from it the tune The Promise. Sherelle Cassidy on Weekend Jazz.

Also in the sax section of these great four saxophonists, Irina Terekubo, Chelsea Barrett, and Lauren Sevian. These are Sounds of Jazz on the Weekend. I'm Scott Hanley, turning next to a big band led by Dave Robbins in the Pacific Northwest several decades ago now, and now recently unearthed, and sharing with us now the album Happy Faces. Don Clark featured on trumpet, and here's Canto de Oriole, the Dave Robbins Big Band.